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1: And the DM we got on our Instagram says, I think my boyfriend is keeping me a secret. We have her on hold to explain the full story next. I could

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1: So group chat getting some advice right now for Caitlin and Joe. Apparently, Caitlin feels as though she's a secret to Joe's friends and it's causing her to want to break off this relationship.
0: Yeah, they've been dating 5 months. By the way, they are long distance, so she hasn't met a lot of his close friends yet.
2: Right.
0: Nevertheless, he posted a picture of them together and a bunch of guys like, hey, bro, who's the girl? Basically not knowing they had a girlfriend.
2: Yeah.
0: Jamie, you're inside group chat. What are your thoughts?
3: Overreacting and she should take it as a compliment. It'd be one thing if, like, they've seen her before, or I don't know, if this is the first picture, I think it's a compliment that all his friends think she's attractive.
0: So that's true. It got his friend's attention.
3: Yeah.
0: That is one opinion. Laura, you're in Westwood. What are your thoughts?
4: Honestly, I would go with my gut. I would break up.
5: Oh, wow.
2: Yeah, I'm telling
1: you. Over a couple of Instagram messages, though, aren't we overreacting?
4: I know. She might be overreacting, but she can find someone who doesn't hide her or doesn't give her any of that anxiety. And then maybe it is her anxiety, but honestly, I think girls' guts, they have a sixth sense.
2: Mm-hmm.
4: So.
1: Female intuition.
2: Oh, yeah.
0: Gianna, has your gut ever been wrong?
2: Mine?
0: Yeah. No, again, relationships, seriously. I feel like that is true.
2: It's never been wrong, but I have ignored my gut many a time.
0: And it backfired.
2: And it has definitely backfired.
0: All right, so we're saying she has to go with a gun. She should break up with this guy.
2: Yeah.
1: We're 50-50 right now in responses. Ooh. So you right now decide, does she break up with him or not? At VBros on.

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1: Slater right there with Dance at number nine. It's the iHeartRadio 9 at 9. Slater's so funny. I was watching an interview of her. She was on a carpet, and somebody said, "Hi, I'm, you know, said interviewer, nice to meet you." And Slater said, "Hi, I'm Grace." Wait, I'm not Grace. Why did I just give you my government name? Too funny. Hey, any song you want, DM us on Instagram at VBros on Air. Get your votes in for your favorite songs. Number 8, going to Bruno Mars right here with Risk It All.

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1: Ella Langley right there with Choosin' Texas at number five inside the iHeartRadio 9 at 9. So crazy that she tied Whitney Houston with 14 consecutive weeks at number one on the Billboard Hot 100. Congrats, Ella. Zara Larsson, Midnight Sun, is your fourth biggest song tonight.

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1: Dominic Fike right there with Baby Doll at number 3. So many people on TikTok are like, that song needs to be longer. It's only like 97 seconds. Crazy. Your runner-up tonight goes to Ariana Grande right here with Hate That I Made You Love Me.

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1: And it's time for Mommy V Mondays.
0: Our very own mom, the preschool teacher she is, joins the show. Mom, what facts do you have for us today?
2: Most people across a lifetime will spend a whole year on the toilet.
3: Wait, that's going to vary for different people because Mikey sometimes sits up for a couple
0: get
3: of hours
0: out
3: at
0: here.
3: A time.
0: Hey, Instagram gets entertaining, okay? A little TikTok swipe around.
2: And you pee enough in a lifetime to fill a bathtub.
0: Wait, a bathtub?
1: Only a bathtub?
3: I think I can fill a bathtub this weekend.
1: Yeah.
2: Yeah, you can. I've never met anyone that pees as much as you.
1: No, that's a true story.
3: The toilet overflows with Mikey.
0: Wait, you guys all follow me into the bathroom or something? Okay.
2: But this is the best. This is what made me laugh when I remembered this one. You ready?
0: Yep.
2: You know what people use before toilet paper?
0: Leaves.
2: Nope.
3: The bare hand.
0: Ugh.
2: Nope.
1: Oh, my God.
2: Ready for this?
1: What?
2: You ready? Corn cob.
1: What?
0: Corn cob. Did you imagine? It's
3: like, I'd imagine it's got to be the leaves on the outside of the corn, not the actual corn.
1: No, the corn cob. Isn't that what it is? The leaves on
2: the
1: corn.
2: Yeah. The cob after you eat the corn.
0: Oh, my God.
1: Mikey, you should try that tomorrow.
0: Okay.
1: I'll get you some corn.
0: If I'm rocking a little funny tomorrow, you guys will know why. I took Mommy V's advice.
1: Oh, God.
0: All right, don't try that at home. But Mommy V, thank you so much for joining the show every Monday. We love you.
2: Thank you for having me. I love you more.
0: Peace out.
2: Bye. Peace out, baby.
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1: 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So there's actually something that raises your blood pressure as much as a high sodium diet is, and it's something that most people do each and every day. Any guesses as to what it is?
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1: Running? 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
3: Driving.
4: I was gonna say driving.
1: Ping, ding, ding, ding, ding, ding, ding. Gianna, woo! With the win. Sitting in rush hour traffic each day can spike your blood pressure in a comparable way to a high-sodium diet. So when Gianna is losing her mind, screaming out the window in that traffic, it's as bad as going to eat like a big box of French fries.
3: Yeah.
0: So next time, boss, like, why are you late? Well, I didn't want to say in traffic. It's unhealthy. What are you
3: doing? My blood pressure.
0: My sodium intake. All from the traffic.

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1: Ladies, there's one thing you absolutely need to spend your money on because it's going to make you happier, more confident. It's worth it. We'll tell you what that is next.

0: 104.5 SNX. It's the V Bros, Mikey V, Frankie V, and Gianna. We got Ariana on with us right now. Do you get manicures?
1: I do every once in a while, not on the regular.
0: Gianna?
2: I get them all the time. I actually have an appointment tomorrow.
0: Oh, wow.
2: Yeah.
0: Of course she does. Gianna's got another appointment. I feel like you do your nails every other day.
2: Every other week, Frankie, pretty much.
0: It's actually a good thing, though. Experts say that if you get a manicure and make your nails look good, it's actually beneficial to you. Women that have nice nails feel good about themselves. They feel good about their appearance. They got increased self-confidence. And women with nice nails are actually happier overall and more relaxed than those that neglect their nails.
2: You know who else is happier when I do my nails?
0: Who?
2: Mikey V.
0: Oh, I'm not.
2: Because he gets so mad at me. They grow out, and all he hears is this when I'm texting.
0: Oh, yeah, because she'll text. You have to understand when she texts, it goes into my ears, into my headphones.
2: And he's like, go get your nails done. And you know what? If you want me to get them done, next time give me money for my appointment.
0: Now I know I'm getting you for Christmas next year.
2: Oh, good.
0: A gift card.
2: Thank you very much.
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0: 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Hey, Sabrina, when's the last time you read a book?
1: Gosh, 10 years ago?
0: Perfect. Mikey, Gianna?
2: 2020.
0: 5 years ago? Yeah, 5 years. Mikey, what you got?
3: Probably 10 plus years ago. A big plus there, too. A really big double plus.
0: You guys are all dying young, apparently, because reading fiction books for 30 minutes a day lowers your risk of dying from serious illness. It turns out when you get lost in imagination, it sharpens your thinking, which helps you make better choices, like eating better food and whatnot. So a lot of times it's the downward spiral, and it all begins once you stop reading, like you said, 20 years ago.
3: So you're
0: or whatever.
3: Telling me that I eat unhealthy because I don't read?
2: That's why I grab a bag of chips in the middle of the night now, because I'm not reading.
0: Had you read a book, you wouldn't have that chicken parm. You would have had the salad, Mikey. Of course, it's all because you didn't read that book yesterday.
2: All right.
3: I guess I'm definitely getting chicken parm tonight then.

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1: Spreading those positive vibes like we do every single night. 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

0: Vivian West, what I feel I deserve. 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
2: Meek, that one's called Fabulous. I'm Angelina. The hottest songs and artists that are blowing up, we're giving it to you here first. Let's give you some soul in your life. Teddy Swims, Mr. Know-It-All on the new hit list.

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2: It still blows my mind remembering that Malcolm Todd and Audrey Hepburn are siblings. 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That one's called Earrings. 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
1: Hate That I Made You Love Me from Ariana Grande. I can't believe we're only 4 days away until she drops her new album, Petals, feeding us. I seriously can't wait. It's Angelina, the new hit list with Niall Horan. Tastes so good.

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1: 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Okay, that's like one of my new favorite bands. If you watch Off Campus and Made It Your Entire Personality, then you remember when she put him on. Well, we're putting you on. Edge of the Earth is playing next after this.
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1: 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Hey, I'm Angelina. Thanks so much for hanging out with me, discovering new music. Tap in with us on socials at New Hit List. I'm at Angelina on air. It's been so real. Leaving you with Somber. My body isn't ready.

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1: You ever experience that feeling like a jolt? 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Oh my God, what was that? Why did I jump? Well, there's a name for that. And also, should you be concerned if that's happening to you or not? We're going to go through all this next. Hang on.

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1: Okay, I don't know if I'm buying this. Study finds that the best kissers were born in these certain months. It's Buster on Q102. January, March, May, June, October, and November are more likely to be considered great kissers. Researchers believe people born during these months may often be viewed as more affectionate, confident, and emotionally open in relationships. Of course, these findings are meant to be fun rather than a proven rule. What do you mean these findings? And who's the researchers? This whole thing was written by somebody that was born in either January, March, May, June, October, or November.
2: They say the holy water's watered down, and this town's lost its faith. Our colors will fade eventually, so if our time is running out, day after day, we'll make the mundane a masterpiece. Oh my, my, oh my, my love, I take one look at you, you

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1: No way this catches on. 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Attractive people will not use this, especially attractive women. What, to attract a bunch of mouth breathing? Hey, I see you have a pink basket. 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
1: Whoa, this is crazy. This happened in Jersey. A semi-truck, I don't know if it flipped over or what happened, but it spilled 40,000 pounds of Frank's Red Hot sauce on the highway. Man, I guess they really do put that shit on everything, huh?

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1: Oh, this might be kind of fun. These are the top 10 songs that are featured in the most amount of movies. What comes to mind? I mean, the Toy Story song comes to mind, but that's only used in Toy Story, so that probably won't make the list. We're going to run through the list next. Hang on.

0: 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Would you say you hate kids?
1: Of course, nobody will admit that they actually hate kids, but I think our next caller might. You're going to meet Kelly. You're going to talk to her next, and you'll see what I mean.

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104.5 SNX is West Michigan's number one hit music station. Hey, you're getting close to meeting Jer. He's calling in for Ask Buster. Him and his girl were sending each other spicy pictures and videos, and then things immediately went left for a certain reason, and we'll let him explain next

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1: Hello. I just was listening to the guy that had the recycled video.
0: Yeah, he got a rerun spicy video from his girl. What do you think about this?
1: Like, if the girl was talking to other guys and she didn't know that she was going to be with him, she didn't know that, you know, that... Yeah, she's going to be talking to the guys.
0: Yeah, but like the video, should she be recycling spicy videos that she's already used, or is that okay? I really don't know the answer.
1: I think it's okay.
0: Hey, we just got a text message from somebody that said, coming from a female who was once single, there are archives for maybes, potentials, or I'm interested.
1: Exactly, because there are other guys' potentials until you score the right one, I guess.
0: I guess. You sound like you might got some archives.
1: I'm currently with somebody. I don't do that stuff.
0: All right. Hey, you have a good one. Thanks for calling in.
1: No problem. Thank you.

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Okay, do you get along with your kids' teachers? It's the end of the year. Some of this might be coming to a head. I'll explain what I mean. As a matter of fact, Julia is going to explain what she means because she's going through it. We're going to talk about it next on Ask Buster. Hang on.

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4: And this afternoon at the same time, lower humidity levels and a high of 83. Becoming clear tonight, low near 59. I'm Storm Team 8 meteorologist Matt Kirkwood tracking west of Michigan's weather.
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0: forgiving place. And I know that you have tried to do things the right way. So I'm asking you, begging you, to do the right thing now. Make the right choice. Help us find her.
1: 84-year-old Nancy first reported missing back on February 1st. It's been that long. That fan that Usher kicked off stage during his Nashville concert over the weekend is now talking to TMZ. If you missed this story on Saturday, Usher waved 24-year-old Gabrielle Cheyenne off stage when she had this very rigid, uncomfortable response to him bringing her up and then like grinding on her.
2: You said, I didn't know who I was going to be pulled up on stage with. The way I see it, there are two people. There's Usher and there's Chris Brown. And that means that you were banking on Chris Brown and you got Usher and you would have been more into it with Chris Brown. Am I reading this right?
3: Me solely, I went to the concert for Chris Brown. It's nothing against Usher or anything like that, but I'm more of a Chris Brown fan than I am of Usher. So, of course, it would have been a different reaction with Chris Brown. It wouldn't have been the stiffness or whatever there the internet is portraying.
1: Yeah, she explained she and her mom originally had floor seats. They were offered an upgrade to the VIP section thanks to, quote unquote, pretty privilege.
4: At the time that this happens, I didn't go to the show, but at the time that this happens, is this when Usher and Chris Brown do one of their songs together and they both could have been a possibility? Because I always thought that Usher does this at all of his shows.
1: He does do it at every show.
4: He pulls people up on stage.
1: He does do it at every show. I don't know where in the show this part was, but
5: Shannon, you get invited to a More Mojo podcast, and Mojo and I are performing. Who do you want to come on stage with?
4: I didn't think you were going to go with
1: neither,
4: that question.
1: Neither, especially if I'm there with my mom.
5: No, it's got to be us. You got to choose.
1: People are missing that point. I would not want my mom to see that. Yeah. What? And lastly, speaking of concerts, Morgan Wallen's shows at the Big House did not break U.S. concert attendance records after all. So Zach Bryan actually still holds the record with 112,408 attendees. Now, there were two things that people think hurt Morgan Wallen's chances of making this happen. One, he did two nights instead of one. Mm-hmm. But also, it was the stage. You talked about this. It was the stage layout that reduced the stadium's capacity. So
4: set up in one of the end zones instead of the center stage.
1: Yeah.
4: But I told you guys, I literally sat with some of the Michigan people, and one of the conversations that we had was they didn't want it to be a sold out stadium. They felt like the Zach Bryan concert was way too many people. And so I think security purposes.
1: So I actually heard that from some people that went to Zach Bryan and Morgan, and she said to me, it was actually Wes's ex-wife, and she was like, for Zach Bryan, we were packed in there like sardines. You felt like you couldn't breathe. And she said, Morgan Wallen, it was such a better experience because you had room to dance and sing and like breathe.
4: Do you know that they ran out of alcohol each night? Each night they ran out of alcohol because they sold so much alcohol.
5: Get that free game, baby.
4: And we'll remember this, that many of these people that went to those shows were tailgating hours beforehand.
1: Do you know that 300 people over the course of both nights were sent to the hospital?
4: Wow.
1: For various reasons, whether it was too much alcohol or they passed out from the heat. Mm. There were 50-something people that got arrested for being dumb.
4: Yeah.
5: I haven't heard that.
4: Yeah. It's amazing.
1: Yeah.
4: I will say this to you. I thought it was the nicest crowd I've ever been around. I did not smell weed the entire night. I don't know why that was. Maybe it was because it was open air and everybody was, but I go to Pine Knob and I feel like the moment I pull into the parking lot of Pine Knob, I'm smelling weed. And I felt like people weren't fighting with each other. I feel like nowadays you go to concerts or even games, you got people beating each other up, and it's kind of honestly scary.
5: She said 50 people got arrested. They must have been in a different section.
4: They weren't sitting by me.
1: Hey, miss anything from today? You can always catch up on the podcast on the iHeartRadio app.
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7: Your call may be monitored or recorded.
4: Brad from Armada, Michigan, you're a winner.
8: Brad.
5: Yeah.
8: I'm shaking right now.
4: Hey, buddy. How are you?
8: Good. How are you?
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8: uh,

0: for $300,000.
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1: And still run.
3: What kind of car goes 300,000 miles?
0: Actually, it's like 340, and it's a Hyundai Tucson.
3: Oh, my God. 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You're now qualified for this. 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And somebody from this show is going to win you that by playing the Throwback Throwdown and winning.
2: I got you, Brad.
0: Awesome. Thank you so much.
3: Congratulations to you, buddy.
0: Kevin.
3: Hang on 1 second.
0: Thank you.
3: Actually, I don't know. You know.
2: No, nah, stop.
3: Kev lost last year.
2: No, I didn't.
3: You didn't?
2: Look at you.
3: Oh, did you win last year?
2: What do you know?
3: Oh, okay.
2: Yeah, I won last year, buddy. And we going for a back to back.
3: Oh, wait a second. Did you win the first year too?
2: No, I didn't.
3: Oh, who won?
1: He's saying back to back like
2: last year and this year.
3: Who won the first year that you were playing?
2: I think the first year I played, I think Megan won.
1: It was Megan.
2: And then Mike won.
1: It's been a minute.
2: Whatever
1: I need
2: year,
1: to win.
2: And then I won last year.
1: Okay. I won the very first year.
3: All right. Let's see what happens. Okay. Let's see what happens. Another chance to qualify in 45 minutes. If you ever feel like you're being cheated on or you feel like something's weird in your relationship and you want to know what's going on, text ROSES to 95500 and we'll get you on the Mojo in the Morning War of the Roses.
4: Catching cheaters and proud of it.
2: Ow, I'm sorry.
4: It's your home for War of the Roses on Mojo in the Morning.
3: Natalie, why do you think your boyfriend is cheating on you?
5: He's just been acting so weird lately.
3: What is he doing that's weird?
5: He's not talking to me as much when we're not like in person. He's not texting me as much anymore. We haven't been having as much sex lately.
1: So it's like all the things.
3: Things that make you think that there's somebody else that he's doing all this stuff with?
5: Well, I did make a fake Instagram account to message him to see if he was.
3: Mm-hmm.
5: And he has been responding to this girl.
6: What kind of things are you saying to him?
5: I mean, it's not too crazy, but I don't think that he should be DMing anybody that's not me.
3: So it's just a girl's account that he ended up started to follow or started to just DM with?
5: Well, yeah, I followed him and messaged him and he's been replying.
3: Okay, and you have been sending him just how are you's or what? Like, give us examples.
5: Yeah, just like light flirting, like, I like your account and stuff like that. And he's like encouraging me, like he's not ignoring my messages.
3: Is he actually writing things or is he just hearting things? Because sometimes people just heart just to get it.
1: She said he's DMing.
3: So he actually is DMing back with you. He's not just hearting your comments.
5: Yeah.
3: Okay. By the way, who wants to be in a relationship where you got to do stuff like this?
1: It's exhausting.
3: I don't know.
2: It's like a second job.
3: That's like crazy. We're going to call him up to see where he's going to send a dozen free roses. I want you to mute your phone because you got a little wind noise or something from where you're standing. And he'll notice that. Okay, so hit mute on that.
5: Thanks.
3: And we're hoping that he sends the flowers to Natalie. It's War of the Roses.

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3: A lot of clouds initially today, some patchy mist as well, but mostly sunny conditions will build in this afternoon. At the same time, lower humidity levels and a high of 83. Becoming clear tonight, low near 59. I'm Stern Team 8 meteorologist Matt Kirkwood tracking West Michigan's weather.
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2: A lot of clouds initially today, some patchy mist as well, but mostly sunny conditions will build in this afternoon. At the same time, lower humidity levels and a high of 83. Becoming clear tonight, low near 59. I'm Stern 2-8 meteorologist Matt Kirkwood tracking west of Michigan's weather.
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0: encouraging me. Like, he's not ignoring my messages.
1: Is he comment? Is he actually writing things, or is he just hearting things? Because sometimes people just heart just to get it.
2: She said he's DMing.
1: So he actually is DMing back with you. He's not just hearting your comments.
0: Yeah.
1: Okay. By the way, who wants to be in a relationship where you got to do stuff like this?
2: It's exhausting.
1: I don't know.
3: It's like a second job.
1: That's like crazy. We're going to call him up to see where he's going to send a dozen free roses. I want you to mute your phone because you got a little wind noise or something from where you're standing. And he'll notice that. Okay, so hit mute on that. And we're hoping that he sends the flowers to Natalie. It's War of the Roses.

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0: 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What up? It is Mike on air. 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All right, it's time for Story Wars. We play every single day. Screw around while you're scrolling on the gram at 104.5 SNX or on air mic, wherever you see this story at. If you suddenly became insanely rich, not just $1,000 we give you, we pay your bills, but if you became just rich one day, what's the first thing you would spend money on immediately? I would say probably I'm paying off. Mine's kind of lame because I'm paying off bills. I'm paying off my house, paying off my car. I am paying for my kids' colleges, and I'm doing nothing or whatever I want for the rest of my life.
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1: Feeling like P. Diddy. 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
13: Hey, it's Scotty B from Elvis Duran and the Morning Show On Demand. 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

0: 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What's your name? 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
1: Name's Isaac Vinkamp from Grand Rapids, Michigan. Haven't been able to see Subtronics yet. I've only been to Breakaway once. Would love to go again. Shout out GR, baby. Let's go.
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Gonna try to get out to Coast Guard Fest this weekend. Kids always love the parade, plus the carnival is amazing. I need some fried food immediately. 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

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It's 104.5. It's the next Middays with Mike. Coming up next, what secret do you and your kid have from the other parent? My kids and I have started this thing where we don't keep secrets, we keep surprises. I mean, it's a gray line, but you get what I'm saying. It's 104.5. It's the next with Benson Boone. We'll take your calls next.

0: 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What secret do you and your kid have from the other parent? I can't do this one because we've started a no secrets, only surprises in my house, and my wife would kill me. 616-770-8104.
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1: 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Thank you.
0: 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Right here on 104.5 SNX. 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

out the show with a request. Big thanks to Madison, listening in Grand Rapids, wanted some Bruno. It's 104.5 SNX. What's up? It's Schmitty. It's no longer Monday. Let's cheers to that. Got your breakaway passes. Come

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It is Mojo Summer of Cars, Cash, and Gas. 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

right, so now I hear that there's a possibility the wildfire smoke is back. I thought the moon looked so cool this morning, and then I'm like, is it cool or is it harmful? 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

0: 104.5 SNX West Michigan's number one hit music station. It's Schmitty Instagram TikTok at Schmidt in the Mitt. It is a TikTok Tuesday, and this video has brought me so much joy because I'll tell you, it's been a pretty hot summer here in West Michigan. And you know who's really taking that hard? The delivery drivers, especially the Amazon drivers. Anybody that's got to be walking those packages up to your porch in this heat. And thanks to at Doha Shehabs on TikTok, posting this ring cam footage of an Amazon driver hilariously trolling their delivery.
1: 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Have a good day, though.
0: 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Oh, I don't know. Leave out a Gatorade or something, I guess.
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4: All right, this is a request for my girl Gabrielle listening in Muskegon. She's been dying for this new at two. New stuff from our girl Tyla. It's called That.

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1: She is about to be a real busy woman. That is Tyla. You're new at 2. It's called That Girl. And just days after dropping that second album, she has announced her first ever world tour. 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

104.5 SNX with Harry Styles. What's up, guys? It's Schmitty, and Mojo has now unlocked a new fear of mine that I'm going to accidentally lip kiss. And how mad was his

0: These brothers bought MySpace a few years ago, and now the rumor is they're trying to relaunch it. They say typical social media has become too addictive, and everybody wants their top eight back. So what old school tech would you love to see come back, or like maybe you're still using it? I dig that. 770-8104. Hey, Charlie!
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Yo, what's poppin'? My name is EJ. Appreciate you hanging out on a Tuesday afternoon. Let's talk about the pettiest reason you stop being friends with someone. And I feel like the pettier the reason, the better. Hit me up. We'll talk about it next, y'all.

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1: Yo, appreciate you vibing on a Tuesday afternoon. My name is EJ. Right quick, I want to talk about the pettiest reason you stop being friends with someone. Please, let's get to the bottom of this next. Hit me up. I'm free.

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1: Yo, you already know. You got EJ at It Is Me EJ on the gram. And you know what? We're talking about the pettiest reason you stop being friends with someone. What's the issue? What happened? I need you to break this down next. Hit me up.

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1: 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It is EJ. So I went out with my friends over the weekend. Big mistake, because I feel like we went way too hard, being as though I am still feeling the effects of going out over the weekend. 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

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Yo, can I tell you that I'd be so offended whenever I come to work and my boss is like making me do things. 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I came here to use your Wi-Fi and to see my work friends. 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
1: 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I could be

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1: Madison Beer just announced her engagement on Instagram. Her and her boyfriend, well now fiance, Justin Herbert, are officially engaged. They did a collab post on both of their Instagrams showing the engagement photos that are so adorable. And of course, I had to look into this because I did admittedly forget. Justin Herbert is the quarterback for the LA Chargers, right?
2: Yes. You guys? Yeah, he's a stud quarterback, one of the best. Yeah.
1: Yes, yes. So they were first spotted together back in August of 2025, which was not that long ago. It was literally last summer. He co-starred in some of her music videos. He even missed like a voluntary off-season program for the Chargers to go support her while she was touring.
0: Wow, dedication.
1: Dedication. But I love this for them. I mean, he's handsome. She's stunning. They're an adorable couple. I mean, this is quick. Again, they were only spotted together like a year ago, but I support them and we wish them all the happiness. I love this.
2: Do they have a big a wedding like Travis Kelce and Taylor Swift? Are they next up for the?
1: I don't think so. Like knowing Madison Beer, I feel like they'll do something pretty low key. I mean, their engagement even looked really low key.
0: Well, at least they put it on social media, unlike Travis and Taylor did.
1: So. They're still waiting for those wedding photos. I mean, we knew it happened. Obviously, the whole world did, but we'll keep you updated, of course.
0: Congrats again to Madison Beer.
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